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0: 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I don't know. I don't know. I don't know. I don't know. I don't know. I don't know. I don't know. I don't know. I don't know. I don't know. I don't know. I don't know. I don't know. I don't know. I don't know. I don't know. I don't know. I don't know. I don't know. I don't know. I don't know. I don't know. I don't know. I don't know. I don't know. I don't know. I don't know. I don't know. I don't know. I don't know. I don't know. I don't know. I don't know. I don't know. I don't know. I don't know. I don't know. I don't know. I don't know. I don't know. I don't know. I don't know. I don't know. I don't know. I don't know. I don't know. I don't know. I don't know. I don't know. I don't know. I don't know. I don't know. I don't know. I don't know. I don't know. I don't know. I don't know. I don't know. I don't know. I don't know. I don't know. I don't know. I don't know. I don't know. I don't know. I don't know. I don't know. I don't know. I don't know. I don't know. I don't know. 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
1: It is in that some were coming from different tribes. Most of them were Baganda, Habi, Banyoro,
2: Guadinama, Banyoro,
1: Basoka, Abasoka Bali, Machori, Abachori Bali,
2: and
1: other tribes representing the Kabakazi.

0: Let us emulate the spirit of unity despite our different tribes and regions. Let us promote things that can take our country to another level when we are united instead of fighting each other. Let us fight tribal hatreds. There are some people who may not get some jobs because they say this one will not fail the job because he or she belongs to the same tribe.
1: Mu mbeera y'emu Ssaabalabirizi Dr. Samuel Stephen Kazimba Mugalu, gavumenti agisiimye okuyita mu Ministry evunaanyizibwa ku byobulamu olw'engeri gye yeekuttemu ekirwadde ekya Ebola, kyokka Paalamenti ey'omulundi ogw'12 agisabye okuvaayo n'etteeka erya yinsuwa eyawamu eri bannayuganda.
2: The National Health Insurance. We are struggling now with Ebola and I must appreciate the Ministry of Health. And I want to appreciate Dr. Bernard Twine because we have worked together and everything is going on well. But we need to continue establishing the National Health Insurance. I request the 12th Parliament to come up with a bill for National Health Insurance.
3: Kato sababali mu Parliament eye 12 bajeye teke yo nenteka teke yo ya insua.
2: I suggest that our oil or minerals, we get a percentage that goes in the national treasury for the national health insurance.
1: Mumbera ye Musa basumba wesaze kule liye Kampala Kitaffe Mukatonda Paulo Ssemwogerere na ye asinzidde mu misa egena mu maaso ku Lutikko e Lubaga, bwatyo n'agumya abakristu abatasobodde kwetaba butereevu omukolo ogw'okujjukira abajulizi abaafiira eddiini yaabwe. 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
4: And to everyone joining us from home or from your parishes, we greet you. We know how disappointing this was. But please remember that your efforts were not wasted. The matters showed us faith is not about physical gatherings, but about our personal commitment to God. I am certain that the Lord who searches and knows the intentions of the heart will reward all who had the intention to make the physical pilgrimage from different areas to Namugongo this year.
1: Sabasumbono banayuganda bagumiza. 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
4: Regarding the Ebola crisis, we should remember as Ugandans that this is not the first time our country has faced a dangerous health crisis. Our history shows that God does not abandon us from epidemics. In fact, when we look back to the events that led to the canonization of our 22 Catholic martyrs by Pope Paul VI in 1964, we find a story that matches our current situation perfectly. In 1941, Uganda was hit by an outbreak of the bubonic plague known as Kawumpuri. Just like Ebola today, it was highly contagious, a deadly disease that caused widespread panic and required strict quarantines.
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3: Header of the burning And Bruno Fernandes writes his name in the history books. Assist maker, chance creator, Bruno Fernandes. 21 assists for the Premier League season. Gets it back from Man. Across it goes. What a goal from Manchester United. Unbelievably technical football through the penalty area.
2: After 22 years of gloom, it's about to go boom! The Arsenal cannon fires again! 22 years of wait, Arsenal.
1: French League 1.
4: 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Now should the header. It's a Bocola.
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5: 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That's why he's the Serie A MVP. 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
6: 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It's spilled. 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Real Madrid take the lead.
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1: Formula One.
9: The good times continue to roll for George Russell. Got his elbows out. George Russell wins his second sprint of the season and the first ever held at the Canadian Grand Prix.
1: Tennis. Namalala Manji. Bionamu Simba Sports. 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
3: 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In Praia, Joao's alarm has found him awake because the game went into extra time at 2 o'clock in the morning. So indeed, sleep can wait. 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
13: So the government gave us a plan. They told us even when other people from the
12: country,
13: but for our own sake and the goodness of the
12: nation,
13: we should not celebrate. I think it was a good decision.
12: Bishop Bruno yali yetadde mu lugendo nga ajja.
13: Bishop Bruno had already prepared to come.
12: Nejava yeva Ebola.
13: But Ebola is coming from where he is.
12: Osanga yandi munsi ze nefa.
13: Maybe he would bring that sickness.
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8: Uganda Waraji is still here. 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Uganda Waraji, the spirit that bites us. 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
1: 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And indeed, the money was there. 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
3: Our faith. So please also stand for your faith. Die in your faith. The children, they say the freedom of worship. Freedom of what is freedom of worship? Children go, the parent is coming to Namatala, the child is going to redeem the church. What will you get there? What will you get there? So I thank many of you who have come. May God bless you as you go back. For the choir, I will only give you chai. Just a chai and one cascos like this.
2: Reverend Father agambye nti kyetaagisa abantu okujjukira ng'abajulizi obuzira bwabwe okukkiriza kwabwe nabo bibafuukire entabiro mwe bayinza okutambuliza okukkiriza kwabwe nga bagoberera embeera. 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
4: The few people were the ones going to Namugongo. But this function here has been going on every year. That's why you see that people are not even finding it different at all. It's only those few who go to Namugongo and make that big number which you see in Namugongo. But we thank the Lord for passing it through our president, His Excellency the President, Yoweri Kaguta Museveni, to save us from the death of Ebola. Because here we have Namatala, we have St. Austin, Nyondo. So the number was bigger than today.
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7: In DRC 344 cases have been confirmed including 60 deaths in 24 health zones across three different provinces, Ituri, North Kivu, and South Kivu. The number of suspected cases has now been reduced to 116 from over 1,000 last week as we work through the backlog, either confirming them or ruling them out. In Uganda, 1 confirmed death and 15 confirmed cases, including a Congolese resident who traveled to the United Arab Emirates and then to Uganda.
0: Dr. Tedros Adhanom Ghebreyesus agamba nti ekitongole ky'ebyobulamu mu nsi yonna kikolagana n'ab'obuyinza mu Uganda awamu ne United Arab Emirates okulaba engeri abantu gye batambulamu okutuuka mu ggwanga eryo erya United Arab Emirates ate nga tebakoseddwa olw'ekirwadde ekyo. 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
7: Showing that people can survive Ebola if they have access to care and go to health facilities as soon as they show symptoms. But we still face several challenges. First, testing. One of our key priorities is to scale up laboratory and diagnostic capacity to reduce delays in case confirmation and support faster response decisions. Accordingly, we're working to decentralize laboratory and diagnostic capacity in priority locations, including Mangualu, Beni, Aru, Yakunde, and Chomia.
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